soon as everybody wanna bury the banger. The judge and the fuzz and the Harry to hang him. I just sit back like a boss with my legs crossed. And I'll leave your chest a mess like the egg toss. Post the ball, I got room.

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Yeah. I promise you, when you leave.

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0: Now, some of you, after what happened, said I would never perform again. But here we are. And whether you have been following us this entire time or you are brand new and curious about what we do here at the Shrine, it's so good to see so many of you here to welcome me back. But I have some bad news. Maybe not surprising to some of you, but we are leaving Lagos. We dey go, the band, the girls, all of us. This is the last concert we will play here in the Shrine. Nigeria is just too dangerous. But let's play some music. Now, this is what I call BID, or Breaking It Down, the how and why of Afrobeat. And it all begins here. E. The pulse of the world, the impulse of life. E. And next, the human voice, calling the Orishas, the gods, up and pulling them down. Ishmael.

Whether we like it or not, the first impressions are oftentimes the deepest. Ah, now this is the music of my youth, when the night time was the right time. Every night we would sneak out to the clubs, the girls, the music.

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Those are not Yoruba drums. My drums. And those guitars, they are not high-life guitars, but Afrobeat. 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It's all about how you put it all together. 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